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11: St. Peter's College proudly congratulates its new registered criminologists for passing the criminologist licensure examination given by the PRC last February 2026. Congratulations to the following registered criminologists. Registered criminologists: Marijo Wapin Canuño, Sherry Hill Dapanas Daguok, Hussein Saison Datukunog, Zaira Zeneth Fajardo, Dave Bandulon Falseso, Romnick Puko Francisco, Hisham Minor Gandawali, Vincent Louis Fahada Hineralao, Hami Mama Gubata, Saminuddin Diator Haji Rasul, Sean

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